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0: during his life. And the Duke had not given him sixpence a day for playing Pyramus. 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
1: Egola, escape
2: 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He could not escape his sixpence.

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I know you two were rival enemies. 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

0: beauteous brief scene of young Pyramus and his love, Thisbe, very tragical mirth.
1: Many and tragical, tedious and brief, that is hot ice and wondrous strange snow.

0: Man should be put into the lantern. How's it else the man in the mood? This lantern doth
1: he dares not come there for the candle.
2: Proceed, moon.
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0: 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That you have but slumbered here, while these visions did appear. 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Give me your hands if we be friends, and Robin shall restore our mends.
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1: Ràdio Argentona, il·lusiona't.